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11: What better way to kick off September than with John Garabedian to count down North America's five most played songs on pop radio this week? Hello, Johnny.
0: Hello, Macy.
11: Ooh.
0: Number five this week, Taylor Swift is hanging on again at number five with I Knew It, I Knew You. Number four, Bruno Mars, Risk It All. Number three, Olivia Rodrigo, who was number one last week, gets pushed down to number three with Drop Dead. Number two, Ariana Grande, I Hate That I Made You Love Me. And number one, back up there for Tame Impala, Dracula, the Jenny remix. And his new song just out is now popping up the chart. That's from the Spider-Man movie, and it's doing very well at number 31.
11: Number all the way down there, which is crazy. It's number one on Spotify and Shazam. Radio better pick up the pace, huh?
0: Yeah, well, you're keeping it up because you're in touch. And people tell you what to play.
11: Well, I love to keep it up. All right, John, back with you next week. Thanks a lot.
0: All right, Nathan, over now.

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0: Overcast tonight with storms likely. Lows around 68. Northwesterly winds around 5 miles per hour. Slight chance of thunderstorms tomorrow. Highs around 86. Sunshine mixed with clouds at times. Chance of thunderstorms tomorrow night. Lows around 68. Mainly clear. From the Weatherology Weather Center, I'm meteorologist Paul Trombley. Right now, it's 77 degrees.
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6: I'm Jason from Morgan's Jewelers. 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If you're getting her something just because you love her or you're thinking about her, that says a lot. The best I

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4: cloudy skies expected tonight with storms likely. Lows around 68. Winds out of the northwest around 5 miles per hour. Sunshine mixed with clouds at times tomorrow. Slight chance of thunderstorms. High of 86. Lows level off around 68 tomorrow night. Chance of thunderstorms. From the Weatherology Weather Center, I'm meteorologist Paul Frobley. Right now, 75.
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11: Hello, Liveline. Who's this?
12: Julia from Friday.
11: Julia from Friday? Friday, what state?
12: Oh, it's not Friday.
11: It's the name of the town, right?
12: Nope. I'm in Bryan.
11: Bryan?
12: I called on Friday.
11: Yeah, Bryan, Texas. What do you want to hear?
12: Could we do Midnight Sun by Zara Larsson?
11: Yeah, I think we could arrange that.
12: Thank you.
11: You're welcome. What are you doing?
12: Just finish eating dinner.
11: All right. Well, here's your song, and thanks for calling Liveline. Here's dessert.
12: Thank you.
11: Bye.
12: All right, bye.

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0: China.
1: Stella Lefty, the Nepo baby on Liveline. Her father's a billionaire, the CEO of Groupon. I thought that was so amusing. We were talking about it a couple of days ago, and everybody says that she's an industry plant. You know, when they like to dump on some artist, they say, oh, she's not really talented. She bought her way in, and the record labels are all promoting her. Well, I don't know. The guy who runs Groupon is trying to save people money. I'm sure he wants to save money himself. You think he'd go through all that just for his daughter? No. Secret Sound. We actually have about two contests going on right now. The Secret Sound, which we've been doing for the past 2 hours, and our One Note Challenge, which we still don't have a winner for yet, so this is kind of complicated. But we'll do the One Note Challenge again in about a half hour, I promise, and keep you tuned in. Now, though, just be first to correctly identify what this sound is. You put it inside of things, and it keeps it protected. A couple more times. All right, what is that sound? Call now and win. 85 Liveline. That's 85 Liveline.
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15: Cloudy skies expected tonight with thunderstorms likely. Lows dip down to about 68, northwest winds around 5 miles per hour. Chance of thunderstorms again tomorrow, 85. Chance for storms tomorrow night, lows dip down to about 68, mainly clear skies. From the Weatherology Weather Center, I'm meteorologist Paul Frobley. Currently, it's 73 degrees.
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0: Oh, no. Boy, we've been doing the show for 6 years. You'd think I'd have this figured out by now. Well, this never happens. I had to run to the bathroom really quick. This is a live show. We don't get a lot of time to do that. So let's type into the computer here and get ready for our OneNote challenge. All right, we did this about 2 hours ago, and we didn't get a winner, so we're going to play the little clip again. You just got to be first to call us, correctly identifying the title and the artist of this massive hit song about 15 years ago, and we've added a little bit to it so that there's no confusion. I'm sure we'll get a winner right away. Here we go. All right, what's that song? We need the title and the artist. Right now, call 85 Liveline. The first person to get it wins. That's 85 Liveline.
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9: Ride In Solo by Jason Derulo.
0: Finally!
10: That's right.
0: Yes, you're the winner. What's your name?
9: My name is Ella.
0: Ella. Ella Under My Umbrella.
9: Oh, you got it. I hear it every day.
0: I'm sure you do. How'd you figure that out?
9: I host Music Bingo sometimes, so I'm just really good at this game.
0: Oh, nice. When did you start listening? Because we played about 2 hours ago, and nobody came even close to figuring it out.
9: Really? I've been in the car probably for about 20 minutes, just ran to go get some food real quick, and just got back home, figured I'm going to call.
0: Cool. Well, now you are the winner of a Liveline trophy to commemorate this big moment. It's literally a trophy. It's exactly what you think, and you'll have it in the next couple of weeks. Hang on, we'll get you.

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6: Cloudy skies expected tonight with thunderstorms likely. Lows dip down to about 68, northwest winds around 5 miles per hour. Chance of thunderstorms again tomorrow, 85. Chance for storms tomorrow night. Lows dip down to about 68, mainly clear skies. From the Weatherology Weather Center, I'm meteorologist Paul Frombly. Right now, 70.
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3: Cloudy skies expected tonight, with thunderstorms likely. Lows dip down to about 68, northwest winds around 5 miles per hour. Chance of thunderstorms again tomorrow, 85. Chance for storms tomorrow night, lows dip down to about 68, mainly clear skies. From the Weatherology Weather Center, I'm meteorologist Paul Frobley. Right now, 70.

Cloudy skies expected tonight with thunderstorms likely. Lows dip down to about 68. Northwest winds around 5 miles per hour. Chance of thunderstorms again tomorrow, 85. Chance for storms tomorrow night. Lows dip down to about 68. Mainly clear skies. From the Weatherology Weather Center, I'm meteorologist Paul Frobley. Right now, 70.

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14: Lows dip down to about 68 overnight under overcast skies with storms likely. Winds out of the northeast around 5 miles per hour. A mix of clouds and sun. Wednesday, chance of thunderstorms. High temperatures reach up to 85. Chance of thunderstorms Wednesday night, 68. From the Weatherology Weather Center, I'm meteorologist Paul Tremblay. Right now, it's 72 degrees.

lows dip down to about 68 overnight under overcast skies with storms likely. Winds out of the northeast around 5 miles per hour. A mix of clouds and sun. Wednesday, chance of thunderstorms. High temperatures reach up to 85. Chance of thunderstorms Wednesday night, 68. From the Weatherology Weather Center, I'm meteorologist Paul Tremblay. Right now, it's 70 degrees.

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10: 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I just love the summer days on the river. But after a long... Hang on one second. Whoa! Whoa! Gnarly, dude! After a long day of hanging out on the water, I get very hungry. And that's when I hit my favorite spot, the Golden Frog. Oh, I just love the Friday fish, the Saturday steaks, and especially the Sunday morning Bloody Mary bar. Hey, dude! Can I have a lift? I gotta get to the Golden Frog in downtown Falls City.
11: A severe thunderstorm watch remains in effect. Thunderstorms likely overnight, otherwise cloudy skies expected. Lows dip down to about 68, winds out of the north around 5 miles per hour. Chance of thunderstorms Wednesday, highs level up around 85, sunshine mixed with clouds at times. From the Weatherology Weather Center, I'm meteorologist Paul Frobley. Right now, it's 70 degrees.
12: Get ready to shake it. I went deaf on it. The-

A severe thunderstorm watch remains in effect. Thunderstorms likely overnight, otherwise cloudy skies expected. Lows dip down to about 68, winds out of the north around 5 miles per hour. Chance of thunderstorms Wednesday, highs level up around 85, sunshine mixed with clouds at times. From the Weatherology Weather Center, I'm meteorologist Paul Frobley. Right now, it's 70 degrees.

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2: A severe thunderstorm watch remains in effect. Thunderstorms likely overnight, otherwise cloudy skies expected. Lows dip down to about 68, winds out of the north around 5 miles per hour. Chance of thunderstorms Wednesday, highs level up around 85, sunshine mixed with clouds at times. From the Weatherology Weather Center, I'm meteorologist Paul Frobley. Right now, it's 70 degrees.

A severe thunderstorm watch remains in effect. Thunderstorms likely overnight. Otherwise, cloudy skies expected. Lows dip down to about 68. Winds out of the north around 5 miles per hour. Chance of thunderstorms Wednesday. Highs level off around 85. Sunshine mixed with clouds at times. From the Weatherology Weather Center, I'm meteorologist Paul Frobley. Right now, it's 70 degrees.

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9: A severe thunderstorm watch continues until 6 a.m. this morning. Overcast overnight with storms likely. Lows around 68. Northwest winds around 5 miles per hour. Chance of thunderstorms Wednesday. Highs around 85. Sunshine mixed with clouds at times. From the Weatherology Weather Center, I'm meteorologist Paul Frombley. Currently, it's 66 degrees.

severe thunderstorm watch continues until 6 a.m. this morning. Thunderstorms likely overnight, otherwise overcast skies. Lows around 66, northerly winds around 5 miles per hour. Partly cloudy skies Wednesday, chance of thunderstorms 85. From the Weatherology Weather Center, I'm meteorologist Paul Frobley. Right now, it's 66 degrees.

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13: A severe thunderstorm watch continues until 6 a.m. this morning. Thunderstorms likely overnight, otherwise overcast skies. Lows around 66, northerly winds around 5 miles per hour. Partly cloudy skies Wednesday, chance of thunderstorms 85. From the Weatherology Weather Center, I'm meteorologist Paul Frombly. Right now, it's 66 degrees.

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A severe thunderstorm watch continues until 6 a.m. this morning. Thunderstorms likely overnight, otherwise overcast skies. Lows around 66, northerly winds around 5 miles per hour. Partly cloudy skies Wednesday, chance of thunderstorms 85. From the Weatherology Weather Center, I'm meteorologist Paul Frobley. Right now, it's 66 degrees.

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13: A severe thunderstorm watch continues until 6 a.m. this morning. Slight chance of scattered severe thunderstorms today. Otherwise, sunshine mixed with clouds at times. High temperatures reach up to 85. Winds out of the southwest around 5 miles per hour. 67 tonight, chance of thunderstorms. From the Weatherology Weather Center, I'm meteorologist Paul Frobley. Right now, it's 66 degrees.

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15: A severe thunderstorm watch remains in effect. Daytime highs approaching 85 today under partly cloudy skies with a chance of thunderstorms. Winds out of the southwest around 5 miles per hour. Chance for storms tonight, lows level off around 67, mainly clear skies. From the Weatherology Weather Center, I'm meteorologist Paul Tremblay. Right now, it's 66 degrees.

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that was a better song than Radio did. It's kind of a fun jam from the Jonas Brothers. And good morning, got the playoffs with Kat and JJ. Why are we playing Waffle House? Well, because the Jonas Brothers are coming to town November 2nd at Grand Casino Arena. We're giving away tickets all week long. By the way, if you don't get in on them this morning, they'll be here at about 8:20 for you tomorrow morning. So here's what we're going to do today. As everybody's calling in already, you're going to want to put your phone down for half a second. Here's the goal for today. I'm going to give you till 8 a.m. to send us a voice note describing the most delicious breakfast you could ever eat in your mind. And I'll give you a chance to be first, Kat. But you have to send us a voice note describing the most delicious breakfast you could ever imagine. I want you to grab some notes. Tell me what's all in front of you. I want food. I want drinks. If you could have any breakfast, health is not an issue. Price is not an issue. Where you're getting it is not an issue. If you rubbed a lamp and a genie popped out and you said, I want this, and you could have it immediately, what would be your perfect breakfast? All right. Time is ticking. I'm going to give you right up till 8 so that if you're on the road right now, you're not going to text and drive. But just text us in a voice note what the most delicious breakfast in your thought is. And we're going to grab somebody at random. There's like really no way to judge who's going to be a winner here. But I'll grab anyone at random and give you a chance at winning tickets to check out the Jonas Brothers so they can sing you Waffle House. All right. Our text number is 320-251-1047. Again, 320-251-1047. Start texting now. We're going to get into some of these after Stella Lefty.

0: Good morning, and thanks for letting us be part of it. It's Kat and JJ. By the way, Psychic Kim returns tomorrow morning from her massive injury. If you didn't hear about the problems that's been going on in her life, we'll expand a little bit more on it tomorrow. But apparently she stubbed her toe, and so she couldn't be on our show for like a month. And so she returns from the hospital and almost losing.
1: Did you even well wish? You didn't. You just sit here and you are trying not to laugh.
0: Manifested her healing.
1: But I saw her x-ray. She was chasing her cat, caught her toe. It looked awful. We've all stubbed our toe.
0: Right, but you probably went to work.
1: But I don't know how that would affect my psychic ability. I don't know this. Do you?
0: Apparently, it affects
1: her. We don't
0: have
1: the luxury to talk crap. We need her.
0: So she's back tomorrow from 7:30 till 8. Prepare yourself and your questions for that. I'm JJ along with Kat.
1: All right. So we love Big Bird. I think Big Bird stands for just joy, happiness.
0: Goodness.
1: Goodness in life. And I think he was hoping for a little bit of that back the other day. Posted on social media. Yes, Big Bird posted on social media just to ask fans, hey, how you doing today, people? And they did not hold back.
0: Such a silly, loaded question.
1: I know. One person was like, not great, Big Bird. Lots of great people passing as of late. It's been a real downer. Someone else said, Big Bird, stay inside. Death might come for you, too. Who are these people? So what is a grievance for you? I'm going to let you start because you have many daily.
0: No, I'm pretty blessed. I don't have many, but my daughter is back from graduate school, and she went in yesterday. Just she's having a problem with the car that she has. The one or two tires will leak every once in a while, leak air, and so she finds herself at the air pump, and she went in yesterday, and it ended up running me $750 for new tires.
1: Dang.
0: And she'll still need to spend another $800 to get new rims.
1: She got to get them rims?
0: Okay. She's not a baller like that. She understands.
1: She just needs rims.
0: She understands the poverty that comes with graduate school, and she's okay with that. But that'll have to be something that I said, when you come back for Christmas break, we'll take care of those in the meantime. But I was just like, it was supposed to be just go in for a consult, and now, like, I'm $800 out.
1: Yeah.
0: And it was just like, I didn't need that kind of a blow on a regular weekday. And so that was that. That's my big gripe. Now, she's going to be safe, and that's what it's really all about. But you don't just wake up most weekdays going, oh, hey, she's got an appointment for someone to see her car, and then know that you're $800 out. So that'll be my big gripe today. How about you?
1: Well, I'm going to read Dan's real quick. My insurance isn't going to cover a procedure that I need. Going to be $4,000. But
0: dude, you're off lucky then.
1: Coming up with
0: for a procedure.
1: Something good, you can say, I get to get a procedure done. Going to feel better. I really don't know what procedure you're doing, but I would assume you need it to function
0: for
1: or feel
0: grand,
1: better.
0: It's probably just like a tooth.
1: Yeah. I'm going to say a grievance for me is that spot at Sam's, the cold freezer area where the milk, the eggs, sour cream is, you know, all the dairy stuff. Very narrow. Okay. So you have to go the direction that other people are going.
0: Oh, heaven forbid you follow the line.
1: And that's an instance where your Minnesota mouth purse doesn't make it okay. You know, like, sorry, it doesn't make it okay.
0: How is this a problem for you at your age? This is one of the first things we're taught in school. Get in line, follow the line.
1: Thank you. I know. This is not a problem for me.
0: Oh, I
1: go the right way. No, I know how to go the right way. That's why I'm airing out my grievance of people that go the wrong way.
0: I get it now.
1: All right. And I'm not going to spend all my time sitting there reading the label on milk. Most people know exactly what kind of milk they have to get. So I'm going fast. I don't want to meet your front cart with my front cart. Not what I want to do. So you have a grievance you want to air out. Just something maybe not so good happening in your life. It's okay to do this because we're going to balance it out with something good.
0: We usually don't ask you for what's bad in your life, but if you want to air it out, hit us up. Our number 320-251-1047. You can call or text right now. We'll give a little time to this. Oh, and I want to hear some more of the breakfast thoughts coming up after Teddy.

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13: It'd be way too much for you to handle.
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17: It's Kat and JJ back in the Playhouse.
18: Hey, what's good? It's Kat. It's JJ. And a little bit of dilemma for your cousin.
19: Yeah, my cousin Mandy, she is taking the next step with her boyfriend Brian, and they are moving in together. And she is excited, but she was talking to my sister and she was like, listen, there have been some tough conversations, especially when you involve your pets, because she has two little cute yippers and then he has three hunting dogs. So to me,
18: well, those dogs would probably be side dogs then, right?
19: I have no idea, because it's a conversation of, do we have them all in our possession? Can you leave some at your dad's house? Was another one. And, you know, he's like, if you're bringing two, I get to bring two, and then I'll choose one to leave. I'm like, that's kind of a tough conversation, you know, but one that has to be had. I remember a conversation that I didn't realize was so serious, but according to Derek, it really hurt him when we were going to move in together, and I made him decide.
18: You made him decide. Did you just hear those words?
19: I
18: no wonder it was tough for him. You
19: asked
18: made him
19: to
18: decide.
19: Wow. What to do with his son collection. It was just, there
18: not
19: were
18: humans.
19: So many.
18: He had like the sons that you see on like Dazed and Confused.
19: Exactly. Yeah. The big metal sons. Ones you'd get at like the Ren Fest, you know, wooden ones. They hang on the walls. And he had them on his porch when I met him inside the entryway. Yeah, and
18: like
19: I was
18: when you go
19: like,
18: to Scottsdale and you get stoned, you buy one of those.
19: Exactly.
18: Yeah, I got it. I don't understand exactly what you're talking about.
19: Not quite my aesthetic. And we had nowhere for them. He goes, we have many a wall. We can't bring one. I said, we have walls in the garage. You can have a couple hanging up in the garage. I just didn't let, they weren't cute to me.
18: And when I see him daily and how happy he looks, I'm like, what a facade.
19: It truly is. Yeah. And so I was like, listen, you gotta just put them in a box. And now I have no idea where they're at. So maybe we threw them away. Maybe we gifted them to Goodwill. Maybe he put them at his mom's house. But evidently that was a tough conversation that I had with him.
18: The only tough conversation when my wife and I, when we got engaged and we got an apartment together, you know, kind of waiting out our wedding day, is that we downsized a little bit. I had rented a house. Mm-hmm. And then when we got a place together, we only had one extra room. And I've always had like a home gym. At least somewhere where I could work out if I didn't want to go to the gym or if it was late or early or something like that. And we didn't have room for any of that. So I had to sell all of my workout equipment.
19: You didn't have a garage? You could put
18: No, because we were in an apartment complex.
19: Oh, okay.
18: And it was the best part about this place was it was rent controlled because it was a senior citizens complex.
19: Okay.
18: And I don't know how my wife found it and got us in there because we were in our 20s.
19: Yeah.
18: And everybody else was 55 plus. So it was rent control. We had it for like $300 a month.
19: Wow.
18: It was, and we got the like top floor because nobody wanted to ever do the stairs or go up that high in the elevator. So that was, we had like the penthouse of this apartment complex, corner room. So it was all windows in our living room all the way on each side. Like everything about it was amazing. Washers were free. Dryers were 10 cents.
19: Yeah.
18: Like, everything about it. And the only decision I had, my big break is I had to get rid of all of my workout equipment. Sarah, talking about the tough decisions when you move in, what was yours?
14: Yeah. So my partner's mother got sick and she had to move in with us, which like the nice person in me was like, yes, absolutely. Of course we will help out in whatever way. But then I was like, no, actually it's not sexy. It's not fun.
19: But you said yes at first and then said no.
14: Yeah, because I think I was trying to be nice and then it happened and it just, it kind of ruined us in many, many ways.
18: That's savage, man.
19: So was there any like end date that she would have moved out? Because if I had had that, if he said, we're going to move her in, we're going to help her out, she needs our help, it's my mom, but she's going to be able to go back home on this date, would you have been able to do it?
14: I think that would have been easier, but there truly was no end date, and she is extremely persistent and also very controlling as well. So, yeah, all of a sudden our entire life was upside down.
19: Okay.
18: There's a lot of unpack here.
14: Yeah.
18: Kat, yeah. I'll ask you the question. If you and Derek, you get married, you get a place together, mm-hmm. and he said, the only way I can really move in with you is if my mom joins.
19: Yeah.
18: Is that happening?
19: She's great. I love her. But I don't think she'd want to live with us either. You know, like,
18: let's say she had some health concerns and she needed.
19: Then yes, absolutely. You do not turn away.
18: Let's say Derek's dad wasn't around and she was lonely and she wanted to live with you.
19: Just because she's lonely?
18: Yeah.
19: Maybe not. Maybe I'd say, let's find you an apartment nearby. Walk on over for dinners, you know.
18: Interesting.
19: I like to blow dry my hair naked. You know, we're a naked family. I really don't want to switch it up.
18: What was the big decision you had to make when you got together and moved in? Was there a big one? Let's hear it. 320-251-1047 gets you on the radio.

0: Hey, it's Kat and JJ. Good morning. Jonas Brothers are at Grand Casino Arena on November 2nd. How do you get into the show for free? You have to tell us about your most delicious breakfast venture. If we could put just any breakfast in front of you, what would it be? All you got to do is text us with a voice note at 320-251-1047. We're playing off the song Waffle House by the Jonas Brothers. Obviously, it's a great place, but if you could have anything, it would be what, Hannah?
1: I would definitely want, I have celiac, so gluten-free peanut butter, banana pancakes with lots of syrup, and like a good tall glass of orange juice.
0: I like that one. Go for it. Mary, what do you got?
2: My breakfast would be two French toasts, one with butter, one with peanut butter. I don't want maple syrup on them. And then I would want hash brown and breakfast potato, half-half, and over-hard eggs, and a country fried steak. And I want the gravy, white gravy, and hollandaise sauce on the side with a glass of orange juice.
3: And I want.
0: Look at that. Get it. This is so fun.
3: That was a well-rounded, balanced breakfast right there. That was good.
0: If you're not going to the Waffle House, or even if you are and you want to see the Jonas Brothers, you got to text us with a voice note. You have till 8, all right? And we gave you a big window this morning, so I don't want you texting and driving. But just send a voice note to us at 320-251-1047. Take all the considerations out. Diet, cost, whatever. But if you could have one ultimate, this might be like the breakfast you have before they put you in the electric chair. What are you ordering? Text us with your voice note at 320-251-1047 now.
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8: Chance of thunderstorms today. Otherwise, sunshine mixed with clouds at times. Daytime highs approaching 85. Southwesterly winds around 5 miles per hour. Mainly clear skies tonight. Chance of thunderstorms. Lows level off around 67. Chance of thunderstorms tomorrow. High of 85. From the Weatherology Weather Center, I'm meteorologist Paul Frobley. Right now, 64.
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0: Morning, it's Kat and JJ. Would you want to know if you had extra relatives out there?
1: I think I'd be curious. I would want to maybe Facebook stalk a little bit before I make that first initial phone call because, I don't know, I have a really good judge of character. Would I be judging a book by its cover at that point?
0: Sure.
1: Probably. But I was talking to a store owner that I know, and he was discussing how he did the Ancestry DNA, found over 23 relatives out there that he's been matched with through DNA. And he's like, you know what? I'm battling with the idea of what if I meet them and I really am disappointed. And you'll never know until
0: I'm disappointed
1: you
0: in every third person on this planet. So you're going to have 8 people that you're disappointed with, but all of a sudden there's like 15 that you're like, oh, these are great. I got extra organs out there. Mm-hmm. I got some links. I mean, I don't know what the harm. And plus, some of these people could have a family history medically that you'd want to at least get charted and they can kind of keep an eye out for. I just don't see the harm in it.
1: Yeah, I don't, but I, you know, I get that you could be let down, that you meet someone that you've been longing to meet for a long time and then they just don't live up to the hype, and that would be the worst.
0: Lindsay, you just did Ancestry DNA, right?
2: Yeah, I did, yep.
0: Yeah, why'd you go ahead and do it? Just for curiosity?
2: Yeah, it was curiosity. They were also having a huge sale a few weeks ago. Like
1: end of summer savings.
2: Yeah. Yeah, but no, so I, someone that doesn't know my dad's side at all, he just wasn't interested, which, whatever.
1: Okay.
2: But on my mom's side, I don't even have first cousins. So I was like, there's got to be more. You know, I don't have grandparents, first cousins. It's a very small family. So
0: what'd you find?
2: I found a lot. So I focused on my dad's side because that was the big question mark. And I have been really diligent in, like, just combing through the records. So I got pretty far back on my own. And then I submitted a DNA sample, and it confirmed a bunch of the matches that I had.
1: Wow.
2: All the way back ancestors to modern-day Nova Scotia or Acadia.
1: You texted, who are you related to? That's why we wanted you to call, because you are related to a leader.
2: Yes, so I traced my family lineage back to Louisiana, and I found out even further than Louisiana, we all came from what is modern-day Nova Scotia, which was Acadia, and I'm related to a man named Joseph Broussard, who was like the leader of the Cajun Revolution.
0: Let's go!
2: He helped fight British when they were ejecting all the French from Nova Scotia, and he got released from, you know, British prison and took a bunch of Acadians over to Louisiana, and the word Acadian slowly became Cajun, and then he was called the father of Cajun.
1: Wow.
2: So that's so cool.
0: You didn't know you had such badass lineage, did you?
1: You could go down there. They might throw a parade in your name. Yeah. That would be fun. They love parades
2: down
1: there.
2: Apparently, Louisiana is just filthy with family members of this last name. And yeah, it made me examine my own life. I'm like, he was such a badass.
0: Yeah.
1: Yeah.
0: Let me ask you real quick, Lindsay. What do you do for a living? How BA are you?
2: I'm not at all BA. I do administrative work, and then I'm going to college, too, for computer programming. So
1: you know, anything could be looked at as badass or extreme. You could be an extreme couponer. Like, that's badass.
0: Except for administrative work and computer programming.
1: But you know what? I know they didn't have, like, cameras back then, but the photo that they've sketched of your relative, he's a good-looking guy. I Googled.
2: I know. I saw, like, the AI images or, like, the wiki images, and guess what? Well, related to him, Beyonce. Just saying.
0: Beyonce? You're related to Beyonce and the leader of a French Revolution.
2: Yeah, so, I mean, I don't need to do anything cool.
0: They all got it taken care of.
1: I love that.
0: I love it. Hey, thanks for sharing with us today. This is very interesting. I hope you have a great morning.
2: Yeah, you guys too.
0: Take care. Look, it's her people that fought off the British and got those French folk to Louisiana and then started it all.
1: She'll never meet Joseph, but she could meet Beyonce, you know?
0: That would be my link. I'd hit her up on Instagram right away.
1: You
0: got to
1: get
0: like,
1: a t-shirt
0: What's
1: made.
0: What's up, cuz?
1: Yeah. Find out where she's staying, what hotel, stand outside and say, we're related through Ancestry DNA, and see if she's like, let's go to lunch. You never know.
0: Spend your time doing that. Yeah, that's a great idea.
1: I know. Kat and JJ.
0: All right, very interesting. interesting email is on the way. Give us a couple of seconds. I'll let Kat tell you what this is all about, but I want to run through a couple more of these breakfast stories. We asked you really early this morning, if we could give you the ultimate breakfast, what would it be? Because you'll hear Waffle House from the Jonas Brothers at Grand Casino Arena coming up on November 2nd. This was Sarah's.
3: My ultimate breakfast would be an omelet with bacon, ham, sausage, and cheese, along with pancakes smothered in peanut butter and syrup, and two bacon. That would be my ultimate.
1: Two bacon.
0: A lot of people are going with
1: the, only do two.
0: With the pancakes with the peanut butter. A lot of that this morning. Samantha? Huh.
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0: Wow, that was amazing. Keisha? 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
0: 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Let's get Allie's real quick.
6: Biscuits and gravy and the meat-lovers omelet from Brigetta's.
0: Oh, I like that.
1: I've not been there in too long. It's shame on myself.
0: So, the ultimate breakfast. You send us a quick voice note like everybody else just did to 320-251-1047. The clock is ticking, though. You only have till 8 o'clock to get us your voice note if you want in on these Jonas Brothers tickets.
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1: All right, we're going to get to Dina's email, and I have a lot of people in our development that will post on our Facebook page, cucumbers at the end of the driveway. Come get them. We grew too many, you know, but her neighbor had grown an overabundance of produce last summer. All right, she was always given this produce. Why did she not get any this summer? All right, we're going to hear about it next.
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9: I'm from a large southern family. We use low sugar to our advantage. We don't even have low sugar. We tell people we do. We go, my sugar's low, my sugar's low. And if you don't bring us a piece of pie, you're a bad person. My dad's done it my whole life. He's bigger than I am, 6'3", 300 pounds. We'd be out in the yard working. He'd go, hey, man, I need to head to the house. My sugar's low. I can remember looking at him thinking, man, it looks high, man. I mean, you look like a Butterfinger with boots on, Bill. You look like you've had most of the sugar. I mean, I'm from one of those families, when we get done eating dinner, it looks like there was a carbon monoxide leak in the living room. My mother's face first on the sofa. My dad's holding the remote. He lost his consciousness because the gravy was too thick.
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25: 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Here we go. 3, 2, 1.
26: Back to the fun stuff with Kat and JJ now.
0: All right, let's get into this email.
27: We've got email.
1: All right, so Dina had emailed us. It was about 3 pages, so this is going to be a nutshell for you. What happened was last summer, she had a neighbor that had an overabundance of produce. We all have that neighbor in the neighborhood that grows a little bit too much. Then they put their tomatoes, their cucumbers at the end of the driveway. You're welcome to walk by and grab some. But she would get these bags upon bags of produce, squash, tomatoes, cucumbers, onions, all the good stuff put on her doorstep every single week. And she would take it in. She would eat it. This is last summer. This summer, she found that she wasn't getting any. She could see the garden from the back window of her home, could see that produce was being grown. It just was not being brought over.
0: Huh.
1: And she found out a couple of weeks ago that she wasn't getting produce this summer because her neighbor found that it was rude, that she was not invited over to eat said produce that was given to Dina.
0: Wait, if you give me a bag of onions, I'm supposed to invite you over to eat the onions?
1: Maybe you make some French onion soup, have the neighbor over to enjoy.
0: I didn't know that was a
1: thing. I've never, ever believed, and I try to encourage others, do not give something expecting something in return. Yeah. You give a compliment, don't expect one in return.
0: Go and ask, how are you? Yeah. I don't expect you to ask, how are you?
1: Yes, you do.
0: I guess I do.
1: Every day you do. But she's like, I feel very uncomfortable now that she has harbored this through the fall, winter, spring. And now she wanted to teach me a lesson come summer. That's because I didn't petty, invite her in to have a salad with the produce that she gave. Neighbors are neighbors for a reason. They're not always your best friends. It's a neighborly thing to do to share overly grown produce. If I had a ton of cucumbers, I would go next door to Christian and Lucinda, I'd say, hey, do you want some of this? I have too much. It's just going to go rotten.
0: Did you expect to be invited over to eat those cucumbers?
1: Never. Yeah. Never. So she's wondering if she was in the wrong, if she should have been more neighborly and had her over for some dinners or lunches. And obviously she didn't have her over because they don't have that relationship.
0: Well, I feel bad because I know our neighbors gave us like 50 pounds of potatoes last year. And we didn't have them over.
1: Not even for one fry.
0: No, I just thought they were our potatoes now.
1: And that's how it should go. Those are yours now.
0: This giving and expecting something in return is kind of ridiculous.
1: That kind of seems like what is obviously the case.
0: Let me get your thoughts on this real quick. I'm going to open up the phone lines. 320 251-1047. You can text if you don't want to call either. But is this the expected norm? If you give your neighbor some stuff, are you expected to be able to eat that stuff too?

0: White House with Kat and JJ. Good morning. If your neighbor is so cool to bring you a whole bunch of vegetables and you're grateful, you say thank you. Do you have to have them over to eat those vegetables?
1: I've never heard of this until Dina had emailed. I had no idea because it's a thing where I live. People have so many gardens, a lot of extra produce. And you just say, thank you so much. I grabbed a few cucumbers. Appreciate it. You know,
0: Ashley, but are we missing the ball here? Is this something we didn't know? Is this a rule?
2: I don't say it's a rule. I do agree with the grateful thing. But I think if you expect to get it the next year, instead of her giving it to somebody else, it might be a good idea to share.
1: So what would you have done?
2: Like,
1: what would you have given?
2: So them? I pick a bunch of choke cherries at a friend's house. Mm-hmm. Anytime I make choke cherry syrup or jam, I will bring her some of that, and then I'll bring her some salsa.
0: What the hell is a choke cherry?
2: Other things I make.
1: Should we know?
2: A choke cherry?
0: Yeah, I've never heard this phrase before.
2: Like
0: I'm an old man.
2: It's a cherry. It's very sweet, but very dry.
1: Okay.
2: It's really good.
0: Can you make booze out of it? Syrup.
2: I have not, but I thought about bringing some to my uncle. I'm actually making some vinegar with it, though.
0: Your uncle sounds like a good time right now.
1: All right, so wait, you grew the produce and then you made something out of it and then you gifted it to somebody?
2: Or someone gave you those cherries? No. I got the choke cherries from a friend's house.
1: Got it. Okay.
2: And she lets other people pick there, but if I give her something of what I make, I figure she's going to call me first the next time.
0: That's a good idea. Okay. All right. So you're
1: playing the game.
2: Yes.
1: Okay. The game that maybe a lot of people don't know that they have to play.
0: Now know what a choke cherry is. I'm so glad you called. I hope you have a great morning.
2: You too.
0: Hey, and if you go see your uncle and he makes some choke cherry wine, you should be sharing because I'm grateful.
1: Should we Google? Because
2: when I'm down that way, I will bring you some wine if he makes me some.
0: You're the best ever. Have a great morning. Free t-shirts for everyone if you get us some choke cherry wine. 320-251-1047. Down to 4 minutes if you want to tell us what the ultimate breakfast is in your eyes. You have to send us a voice note, though. You can't just text it to us like Andrea did.
3: Good morning, Kat and JJ. This is Andrea, and my favorite breakfast would be at the Panakuken restaurant.
0: Ooh, Panakuken.
3: The Panakuken house. I don't even know if there are any left, but the Panakuken with fresh strawberries and whipped cream and brown sugar and side of kielbasa. And the fried hash browns. Have a great day.
0: Yeah, you too. Why is there a timeline on this? Because at 8 o'clock here, we're giving away these Jonas Brothers tickets. Waffle House, Ultimate Breakfast. Stacy?
4: My ultimate breakfast would be hash browns mixed with onions, peppers, and mushrooms. 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And if I'm feeling extra, let's do a screw up as well.
0: Wow.
4: This is Stacy from Corcoran, and I would love to see the Jonas Brothers.
0: That a girl. I appreciate you getting yours in. I got time to play one more of these back as they keep rolling in. This is Liz.
5: My ultimate breakfast would be a Western omelet with a couple of slices of bacon and a Bloody Mary.
0: Love it. A lot of people are adding in the screw-ups and Bloody Marys. You're my type of people. You got to get us this in an audio text, all right? You got to send us a voice note. You've got like 2.5 minutes. 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
0: All right, we're going to filter through these, pick a winner at random, and get to our second round of paparazzi this morning. What do you got?
1: Yeah, let's get to it. We're going to talk about the Wheel of Fortune announcer. His name is Jim Thornton. He's been there since 2010. 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So what could he have done on an American Airlines flight back in May that was so bad that they have now suspended him? That's coming up with Radio Paparazzi next.
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9: Chance for scattered storms today. Otherwise, partly cloudy skies. Highs level off around 85. Southwest winds around 5 miles per hour. Mainly clear skies tonight. Chance of thunderstorms. Lows dip down to about 67. Chance for storms tomorrow. High of 85. Cloudy. From the Weatherology Weather Center, I'm meteorologist Paul Trombley. Right now, 64.
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Now, we'll have more tickets for you tomorrow morning, pretty close to this time, at 8:20. 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Cat's Cash Cube is getting ready to be opened. We're talking thousands of dollars in just 3 minutes for you in the Playhouse. So good luck.

0: His name is Donnie Iris. This has to be from the 70s.
1: It'd be better if your name was Aaliyah.
0: No, it's Aaliyah.
1: Oh, like he's like sighing. Aaliyah. Okay, got it. Yeah,
0: all right. Well, since we embarrassed the hell out of you, we should give you a guess at this cash cube. How much is in there, Leah?
2: Okay, my guess is 2,107.
0: Flat?
2: Yeah, flat.
1: Excuse me.
0: Loser. It's not right, but here's what you're really looking for. Are you too high or too low? You are too high now.
2: I'm too high.
0: Aaliyah.
1: Aaliyah.
0: Hi. Have a great morning.
2: You too, buddy.
0: Take care. All right. Hi, Kim. Hi, Morgan. How you doing?
3: Good. How are you?
0: Good, good. What are you up to?
3: Just working.
0: Yeah. And are you in a position or in a job where if you won thousands of dollars, you could let loose a little bit, or do you have to be conservative here?
3: No, I probably yell.
0: Okay. Well, let's get you yelling this morning. How much is in the cash cube?
3: I'm going to go 2102.14.
1: Okay. Can I say it? You are too low.
0: You keep a track of all these?
3: All right. Yep.
1: You got it.
0: All right. Well, okay. We're getting so close right now. Have a great morning.
1: Oh, my gosh.
3: Thanks.
0: And I'm sorry. Thank I should have played a song in your honor, too, but that Aaliyah song is one of my favorite yacht rock
1: did
0: jams.
1: Did she say change with that?
0: Yeah.
1: What did she say?
0: Oh,
1: she said,
0: two?
1: She said 21.
0: Oh, two.
1: Oh, two.
0: And then some change. Regardless, it's low.
1: But we need change.
0: I will tell you that. Right. Aaliyah's guess was flat. There is change in this cash cube, okay. Right? I mean, it could be 00, but it's not. I'll just give you that as a hint. So if you ever do get through for this cash cube, excuse me, please make sure you guess some change, all right? If you're paying attention to all these guesses, you know how close we are. Tomorrow might be the day.
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0: Speaking of tomorrow, it'll be about this time tomorrow morning at 8:20 that you get your Jonas Brothers tickets. Plus, Psychic Kim rejoins us from, was she in the hospital?
1: No, but it was a clinic visit. Okay.
0: She had to go to the clinic, so she wasn't able to join us for a month. She'll be back tomorrow morning from 7:30 till 8. We'll hear all about the catastrophe that happened in her life. Hopefully, she's healed and her psychic powers are really, really strong for you tomorrow. Remember, you get to ask anything you want. They're free psychic readings. But what I want to get into next is I've known you now for 20 years. You're coming up on your 20th anniversary here on our radio station.
1: Crazy.
0: I've heard people call you lots and lots of names.
1: You have?
0: Lots. I've been in meetings about Ooh. Them. I'll tell you later. I'll have to print out the list. But could you give Kat a nickname? Now, the reason I'm talking about this, you probably have friends or at least people you know that have gone to Burning Man. And everybody kind of, I've never been there, but I guess it's like you get a nickname. When
1: like
0: you're
1: when
0: there.
1: You walk in?
0: No, when you're there.
1: Randomly.
0: Like, people get to know you, right? Like, you got your camp spot, and you're camping out, and you're wearing whatever it is that you're expressing yourself. But people give other people nicknames based on when they get to know you a little bit, right? Now, some people have got grandfather nicknames, like your dad was called something, so you're little, you know, whatever it is. But I want you now to give Kat a nickname based just on listening to the show. And if you've seen our videos or whatever. But based on what you know about us on your radio, I want you to give us nicknames. If we were all at Burning Man, let's say it's the second or third day, and you got to know us, what would you have for a nickname? You can't call us Kat or JJ anymore, but you have to call us by a nickname. What would it be? Start calling or texting right now. I'm very excited to find out what you think our nicknames should be. Our number is 320-251-1047.
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14: Chance for scattered storms today. Otherwise, partly cloudy skies. Highs level off around 85. Southwest winds around 5 miles per hour. Mainly clear skies tonight. Chance of thunderstorms. Lows dip down to about 67. Chance for storms tomorrow. High of 85. Cloudy. From the Weatherology Weather Center, I'm meteorologist Paul Frombly. Right now, it's 66 degrees.
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17: You guys pump me up. You get me ready for the day. I love the music, the personalities.
18: Wake up! Help you start the day right.
0: Hey, thanks again for making us part of your morning routine. It's Cat and JJ. I've never been to Burning Man. I haven't ever seen a lineup where I was like, I gotta get there. And the people I do know that go and they camp out, and it's like a modern day Woodstock, right? So you're camping, you're dirty, you're just kind of living off the land a little bit. But one of the cool things that pops out of a concert event like this is that people go and they don't necessarily tell people their names.
1: Is it because of everything that they're going to get into? They don't Maybe. Want their real names out there? Or is it just like a fun tradition that you give people nicknames?
0: I think it's a little of both. But okay. Yeah, you start giving people nicknames as you get to know them, right? They're at the campsite right next to you and you're like, well, hey there, Peabody.
1: Hey.
0: You know, like you start giving people nicknames.
1: Tina. Awesome. She says Kat's nickname would be Cop to Mom. She's a bit obsessed with her kid. Tina. I will never apologize for that. I absolutely am. Jeffrey says if I have to give Kat a nickname, it would be Rollabite.
0: Rollabite.
1: Oh. Rollabite. I assume he's talking about my Quick Trip visits.
0: Oh, you get everything off the roller at the gas station. Yeah.
1: Good idea, I
0: get
1: that. Jeffrey. I'll respond to Rollabite.
0: David said floozy in the dumpster.
1: For you?
0: No, for us. You're floozy. I'm the dumpster.
1: Oh. We would have show nicknames. Okay.
0: Apparently, Pam had said Dumb and Dumber. Mm-hmm. Thank you. I appreciate that. Kayla, give us nicknames. Maybe we're at Burning Man and you get to know us a little better. Maybe just off listening to the show. What would you give us for nicknames?
19: We got Spicy Siren and the Jester.
1: Ooh, I'm spicy. I like it.
0: Chester, I guess I could do worse. And this is this. Did I see on our texting that this is? You already have a nickname from
16: yes,
0: us.
16: It is.
0: It's Kayla.
16: Yes,
0: the,
16: I do.
0: She's the thigh gap girl.
16: Thunderclap thighs.
1: Yep. Whoa. I got you. I remember.
0: So you thunderclaps.
1: You're the one that told her every time you call in, say, "Hey, it's Kayla, the thigh gap girl."
16: Yep.
1: We talked about chafing. Yep.
0: Can't wait to hear from you again. I hope you have a great morning, Kayla.
16: you too.
1: The visual.
0: So we're at Burning Man, and you've got to give us nicknames. You get to know us a little bit. Like, maybe you've been listening to the show for a day, a year, 10 years, whatever the deal is. But if you had to give us nicknames, it's not Kat and JJ, it would be what? Will you call or text right now? I'm excited to hear yours. 320-251-1047. I kind of do like the dumpster, though. That one's pretty good.

0: I think that's the one movie, if I see it on, like, even just, like, cable TV, even if it's edited and it's not very fun anymore because they take out all the swears, I can't turn it off.
1: It's a good one. Is it like Dumb and Dumber where you see something new every single time?
0: Yeah, a little bit, especially when they're doing the rap battles. Mm-hmm. You see, just because you're not so focused on the main character all the time, you're kind of seeing some stuff on the side or whatever. But like Eminem just, I don't know if he wasn't in good shape for that movie. Like he looked unhealthy, like too little.
1: Yeah.
0: You know what I mean? Yep. But still, what a classic. Hey, thanks for making us a part of your morning. It's Kat and JJ. If I could just rewind the clock 3 months and get us back to midsummer, early to midsummer, and I could say, hey, we're going to pay for your family to go on vacation to any state in the United States, but you have to go there based on what you think is the most fun state. Where would you go? What state would be the most fun?
1: The most fun?
0: Yeah.
1: You know, maybe we'd go to New York.
0: Because it's on the top five.
1: You can do a lot in New York, not just New York City. So if we wanted to get out and really explore the beautiful, like, northern part of New York, yeah, we'd do that.
0: Upstate is cool.
1: If you want, like, the action, we'd go to New York City for a couple of days, take in a Broadway show. But if I picked a state that I really want to go to, not in the lower 48, Alaska. It's on my bucket list.
0: How about the state you would think, by the way, the most fun states in America, according to new research, California, mm-hmm, Florida, Illinois, Nevada, and New York. Minnesota is top 10.
1: Okay. I like that. There's so much to do in Minnesota.
0: What would you say would be the most boring state you could take your family to?
1: Delaware.
0: It's number four.
1: Number four on the most boring?
0: On the most boring.
1: Then would the most boring be South Dakota?
0: No. You got a couple attractions there.
1: Why are you insulted by me saying that? Well, Iowa then?
0: Iowa is not a boring state.
1: Wow, that is surprising. What's number one?
0: Delaware's on there, Arkansas, Vermont, Mississippi, but the number one least fun state for your family to go to? West Virginia.
1: West Virginia. And I do believe you that that is its own
0: state. Are we on
1: state
0: in West Virginia?
1: We are not.
0: West yet. Virginia is the least fun state in the country.
2: Coming up next with Kat and JJ.
0: I would be interested to know anyone that has visited West Virginia. And what you thought of it. Like, I've been on fringes of it. I guess technically you could say I've been in West Virginia.
1: You know, I would go for all the history, like the ghost stuff and the mining. Like, they have ghost towns.
0: I'd
1: want to
0: see the guys that are moonshining. That's what I would do. I'd go deep into the woods and look for a guy named Bill.
1: You won't find him until they want you to find him. Okay?
0: But if you've been to West Virginia and had a great time, what was great about it? What should we know? Is this data wrong? Hit us up, 320-251-1047, as we're going to jump into a segment of what's good. You just tell us something good in your life. Now, this morning, a little bit earlier on, we did a segment of
1: what's bad.
0: What do you want to kind of complain about? And I was happy that that didn't get as out of control as I thought it was going to. But now we flipped the script. You woke up this morning, you feel a little bit blessed. What is good in your life? Will you just tell us something good? Call, text, voice note, however you want to get at us. We're going to do it next.
3: Comedy gold.
4: I solved a single Wheel of Fortune puzzle in my life. I've been one letter away like 50 times, though. I'm always staring. I'm like, oh, come on. Oh, mud, of course. You know what I think I'd be good at? Wheel of Fortune, Czech Republic. Because at least there's no vowels to buy, right? You'd just be standing there. Yes, Patrick, I would like to buy a backwards K with a dot on top. Oh, my God, there are 15 in this word. Congratulations. I am ready to solve, and then you just mumble some. What is never sneak nishnifishing? Congratulations, this is correct. You win. Here is your family back. Oh my God. You had them? One of the golf clubs.
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0: You turn on the TV, you flip through radio stations, you just don't hear anything good anymore. So we're asking you this morning, can you please
24: tell me something good?
1: All right, we're going to start out with an inspirational story in New York. There was a lake that they found this class ring from 1988. It's always fun to see people going metal detecting and look in their bucket and say, like, what did you find? And they found it.
25: He heard the tone on the metal detector and then just flipped over a rock and it was just sitting there. I gave him a call and I spoke to the secretary.
26: When he started describing the ring, she played soccer with me as well. She was like, I know exactly who this belongs to. I said, I will Venmo you whatever it costs to send me the ring back. And they wanted no part of that. They're like, no, we just want to get the ring back to you. So it made me feel good that there's actually, you know, people out in the world that are still doing decent things.
0: You ever watch any of the YouTube videos of the guys that go magnet fishing off the bridges?
1: No. Now
0: super
1: I do
0: super big
1: to.
0: Rabbit hole. Super, okay. So they get these industrial sized magnets they throw on a line and they whip it out there.
1: Yeah.
0: They come up with safes, bikes, guns, you name it. You don't have any idea what people throw into a river or into a lake until you've seen what these knuckleheads come up with. And the videos always start with the cops showing up because they found an old rifle
1: or
0: something like that, or like a bombshell or something like that. But watching guys magnet fish is one of my simple, great joys. Nothing bad ever happens.
1: well, now most people, we know what they'll be doing today watching those videos. But she got a ring back. That was pretty cool. And that is what's good.
3: Tell me something good.
0: But you, Kat, what's good?
1: Well, went to Sam's Club yesterday, did all my grocery shopping, and got one heck of a deal on steelhead trout, which is like half the price of salmon, but tastes just as delicious, looks just like salmon.
0: Do they put the extra coloring in it, too? You know, like when
1: it's
0: you go
1: very
0: to,
1: pink.
0: Like, here's the deal. We're hours from the closest salmon reserve. You know what I mean? Mm-hmm. And, I mean, days from the closest ocean. And you sometimes go to a grocery store and you see salmon and they have so much crap as far as coloring goes in them. Mm-hmm. I'm like, that ain't that color.
1: I don't ask.
0: You just eat?
1: I'm just going to throw it on the grill tonight. And I got, all my grocery shopping, my stuff done so I don't have to do it the rest of the week. That is what's good.
3: Tell me something good.
0: It's kind of funny that you say that because my wife and I, since my son has left for college, haven't had to go grocery shopping for over a week.
1: Isn't that amazing?
0: And the future looks bright. We still have enough food. We could survive 2 months with the food in our house.
1: You might be those people, that couple that just goes and gets one bag of groceries.
0: That's it. Because my wife, I see her leave in the morning on our Ring camera. For breakfast and lunch, she takes a protein shake. And I usually don't eat breakfast or lunch. So it's like, and then I'm gone for dinner because I have football practice. Mm-hmm. So I come home and I'm like, oh, Trish, what'd you have for dinner? Oh, I had a protein shake. And like, all of a sudden, we turned into those people. And so I haven't gone grocery shopping or my wife for over 2 weeks. And so I feel rich right now. And then I spend all the money on my daughter's tires. So that's what's good.
3: Tell me something good.
0: I want to say good morning to Melissa, who texted in, what's good in my life? I changed my work schedule to 3 days a week, every Tuesday, Wednesday, Thursday. That means more time with my family, my friends, and my grandbaby.
1: That is so sweet.
0: You gotta love that. Congratulations awesome. On getting to that point. Can you tell us what's good? 320-251-1047.

0: if you didn't hear the drama, Psychic Kim apparently broke her toe chasing her cat. So she wasn't able to join us for a month. I know it makes a lot of sense to you, but tomorrow will be the triumphant return of Psychic Kim to our show.
1: Your lack of compassion is disturbing. Someone got hurt, someone very important to the show. And it could have compromised her ability to read the future.
0: I broke my neck, and not one person made an accommodation for me for one day.
1: I made myself less funny so you didn't hurt while you laughed for 2 weeks. Do you know how difficult that was? Okay? You'd have to clutch your chest so you wouldn't laugh so hard. I'm like, this is torture for this man. I have to just not be as funny.
0: Appreciate you dialing back if I haven't been emphatic enough. But here's the deal. Psychic Kim returns tomorrow morning from 7:30 till 8. If you haven't heard her on our show before, it's a lot of fun, but the oh wow moments, the oh my God, like hair standing up on your arm moments are what it's all about. So from 7:30 till 8, if you can get on the show, you can ask her one question. It can be about your job. It can be about your family. It can be about maybe a move you're going to make. You can touch base with a relative that's passed. As long as you can get at us between 7:30 and 8, you can ask her whatever you want tomorrow morning with Psychic Kim.
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0: We still got a bunch yet, including our last round of paparazzi for the morning. 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
4: Chance for scattered storms today. Otherwise, partly cloudy skies. Highs level off around 85. Southwest winds around 5 miles per hour. Mainly clear skies tonight. Chance of thunderstorms. Lows dip down to about 67. Chance for storms tomorrow. High of 85, cloudy. From the Weatherology Weather Center, I'm meteorologist Paul Frombley. Right now, it's 66 degrees.
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0: So you decide, hey, we're going to move in together. You got your stuff, I got my stuff, but you probably had to give something up, right? What was that first tough decision when you cohabitated that you had to make? We threw that question out this morning. We found out that Kat didn't have to give up anything because she's the alpha female. But we talked to a woman named Sarah, and it got really sticky for her and her partner. This was a tough decision. You have to hear it next.
1: Comedy gold.
2: I'm from a large southern family. We use low sugar to our advantage. We don't even have low sugar. We tell people we do. We go, my sugar's low, my sugar's low. And if you don't bring us a piece of pie, you're a bad person. My dad's done it my whole life. He's bigger than I am, 6'3", 300 pounds. We'd be out in the yard working. He'd go, hey, man, I need to head to the house. My sugar's low. I can remember looking at him thinking, man, it looks high, man. I mean, you look like a Butterfinger with boots on, Bill. You look like you've had most of the sugar. I mean, I'm from one of those families, when we get done eating dinner, it looks like there was a carbon monoxide leak in the living room. My mother's face first on the sofa. My dad's holding the remote. He lost his consciousness because the gravy was too thick.
3: Let me know you hear me speaking.
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15: Slight chance of thunderstorms
16: today.
15: Otherwise, sunshine mixed with clouds at times. Highs level off around 85. Winds out of the southwest around 5 miles per hour. Chance of thunderstorms tonight. Lows level off around 67. Mainly clear. 85 tomorrow, chance for storms. From the Weatherology Weather Center, I'm meteorologist Paul Trombley. Currently, it's 70 degrees.
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18: My cousin Mandy, she is taking the next step with her boyfriend Brian, and they are moving in together. And she is excited, but she was talking to my sister and she was like, listen, there have been some tough conversations, especially when you involve your pets, because she has two little cute yippers and then he has three hunting dogs. So to me,
0: well, those dogs would probably be like side dogs then, right?
18: I have no idea, because it's a conversation of, do we have them all in our possession? Can you leave some at your dad's house was another one. And, you know, he's like, if you're bringing two, I get to bring two, and then I'll choose one to leave. I'm like, that's kind of a tough conversation, you know, but one that has to be had. I remember a conversation that I didn't realize was so serious, but according to Derek, it really hurt him when we were going to move in together, and I made him decide.
0: You made him decide. Did you just hear those words? No wonder it was tough for him. You
18: asked
0: made
18: him to decide.
0: Wow.
18: What to do with his son collection. It was just, were
0: humans.
18: So many.
0: He had like the sons that you see on like Dazed and Confused.
18: Exactly. Yeah. The big metal sons. Ones you'd get at like the Ren Fest, you know, wooden ones. They hang on the walls. And he had them on his porch when I met him inside the entryway.
0: Yeah, and like
18: I
0: was when you go to Scottsdale and you get stoned, you buy one of those.
18: Exactly.
0: Yeah, I got it. I don't understand exactly what you're talking about.
18: Not quite my aesthetic. And we had nowhere for them. He goes, we have many a wall. We can't bring one. I said, we have walls in the garage. You can have a couple hanging up in the garage. I just didn't let, they weren't cute to me.
0: And when I see him daily and how happy he looks, I'm like, what a facade.
18: It truly is. Yeah. And so I was like, listen, you gotta just put them in a box. And now I have no idea where they're at. So maybe we threw them away. Maybe we gifted them to Goodwill. Maybe he put them at his mom's house. But evidently that was a tough conversation that I had with him.
0: The only tough conversation when my wife and I, when we got engaged and we got an apartment together, you know, kind of waiting out our wedding day, is that we downsized a little bit. I had rented a house. Mm-hmm. And then when we got a place together, we only had one extra room, and I've always had like a home gym, at least somewhere where I could work out if I didn't want to go to the gym or if it was late or early or something like that. And we didn't have room for any of that, so I had to sell all of my workout equipment. And it wasn't
18: tough.
0: You
18: didn't have a garage? You could put it
0: in. No, because we were in an apartment complex.
18: Oh, okay.
0: And it was, the best part about this place was it was rent controlled because it was a senior citizens complex.
18: Okay.
0: And I don't know how my wife found it and got us in there, because we were in our 20s.
18: Yeah.
0: And everybody else was 55 plus. So it was rent controlled. We had it for like $300 a month.
18: Wow.
0: It was, and we got the like top floor because nobody wanted to ever do the stairs or go up that high in the elevator. So we had like the penthouse of this apartment complex, corner room. So it was all windows in our living room all the way on each side. Like everything about it was amazing. Washers were free. Dryers were 10 cents.
18: Yeah.
0: Like everything about it. And the only decision my big break is I had to get rid of all of my workout equipment. Sarah, talking about the tough decisions when you move in, what was yours?
19: Yeah. So, my partner's mother got sick and, she had to move in with us, which like the nice person in me was like, yes, absolutely. Of course we will help out in whatever way. But then I was like, no, actually it's not sexy. It's not fun.
18: But you said yes at first and then said no.
19: Yeah, because I think I was trying to be nice and then it happened and it just, it kind of ruined us in many, many ways.
0: That's savage, man.
18: So was there any like end date that she would have moved out? Because if I had had that, if he said, we're going to move her in, we're going to help her out, she needs our help, it's my mom, but she's going to be able to go back home on this date, would you have been able to do it?
19: I think that would have been easier, but there truly was no end date, and she is extremely persistent and also very controlling as well. So yeah, all of a sudden our entire life was upside down.
18: Okay.
0: There's a lot of unpack here.
19: Yeah.
0: Kat, yeah. I'll ask you the question. If you and Derek, you get married, you get a place together, and he said, the only way I can really move in with you is if my mom joins.
18: Yeah.
0: Is that happening?
18: she's great. I love her. But I don't think she'd want to live with us either, you know, like...
0: Let's say she had some health concerns and she needed...
18: Then yes, absolutely. You do not turn away.
0: Let's say Derek's dad wasn't around and she was lonely and she wanted to live with you.
18: Just because she's lonely?
0: Yeah.
18: Maybe not. Maybe I'd say, let's find you an apartment nearby. Walk on over for dinners, you know?
0: Interesting.
18: I like to blow dry my hair naked, you know? We're a naked family. I really don't want to switch it up.
0: What was the big decision you had to make when you got together and moved in? Was there a big one? Let's hear it.
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16: Now.
0: Hey, do you really want to know all the relatives you have out there with Ancestry DNA and 23andMe? It gives you a chance to really expand your horizons as to what you thought was your family. So the simple question was, do you really want to know all those people? What if you found out, like, Charles Manson was in there? Would you want to know? We asked that question earlier this morning. Had some great responses. You got to stick around for them. I can't.

0: So we talked to a girl named Lindsay a little bit earlier this morning when the question was asked, would you want to know all of your relatives? And she recently just did the Ancestry DNA kind of thing. And what she found out was truly amazing, to the point where she might just be in Beyonce's home real soon. You have to hear this next.
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0: Would you want to know if you had extra relatives out there?
14: I think I'd be curious. I would want to maybe Facebook stalk a little bit before I make that first initial phone call because, I don't know, I have a really good judge of character. Would I be judging a book by its cover at that point?
0: Sure.
14: Probably. But I was talking to a store owner that I know, and he was discussing how he did the Ancestry DNA, found over 23 relatives out there that he's been matched with through DNA. And he's like, you know what? I'm battling with the idea of what if I meet them and I really am disappointed. And you'll never know until
0: I'm disappointed in every third person on this planet. So you're going to have 8 people that you're disappointed with, but all of a sudden there's like 15 that you're like, oh, these are great. I got extra organs out there.
14: Mm-hmm.
0: I got some links. I mean, I don't know what the harm. And plus, some of these people could have a family history medically that you'd want to at least get charted and they can kind of keep an eye out for? I just don't see the harm in it.
14: Yeah, I don't, but I, you know, I get that you could be let down, that you meet someone that you've been longing to meet for a long time and then they just don't live up to the hype, and that would be the worst.
0: Lindsay, you just did Ancestry DNA, right?
1: Yeah, I did, yep.
0: Yeah, why'd you go ahead and do it? Just for curiosity?
1: Yeah, it was curiosity. They were also having a huge sale a few weeks ago.
14: End of summer savings.
1: Yeah, but no, so I, someone that doesn't know my dad's side at all, he just wasn't interested, which, whatever.
14: Okay.
1: But on my mom's side, I don't even have first cousins. So I was like, there's got to be more. You know, I don't have grandparents, first cousins, it's a very small family. So.
0: What'd you find?
1: I found a lot. So I focused on my dad's side because that was the big question mark. And I have been really diligent in like just combing through the records. So I got pretty far back on my own. And then I submitted a DNA sample and it confirmed a bunch of the matches that I had.
14: Wow.
1: All the way back ancestors to modern day Nova Scotia or Acadia.
14: You texted, who are you related to? That's why we wanted you to call, because you are related to a leader.
1: Yes, so I traced my family lineage back to Louisiana, and I found out even further than Louisiana, we all came from what is modern-day Nova Scotia, which was Acadia, and I'm related to a man named Joseph Broussard, who was like the leader of the Cajun Revolution.
0: Let's go.
1: He helped fight British when they were ejecting all the French from Nova Scotia, and he got released from, you know, British prison and took a bunch of Acadians over to Louisiana, and the word Acadian slowly became Cajun, and then he was called the father of Cajun.
14: Wow.
1: So that's so cool.
0: You didn't know you had such badass lineage, did you?
14: You could go down there. They might throw a parade in your name. Yeah. That would be fun. They love parades
1: down
14: there.
1: Apparently, Louisiana is just filthy with family members of this last name. And yeah, it made me examine my own life. I'm like, he was such a badass.
0: Yeah.
14: Yeah.
0: Let me ask you real quick, Lindsay. What do you do for a living? How BA are you?
1: I'm not at all BA. I do administrative work, and then I'm going to college too for computer programming. So
14: you know, anything could be looked at as badass, or you could be an extreme couponer. Like that's badass.
0: Except for administrative work and computer programming.
14: But you know what? I know they didn't have like cameras back then, but the photo that they've sketched of your relative—he's a good-looking guy. I Googled.
1: The AI images, they're like the wiki images, and guess what? Who else
0: what?
1: Is related to them? Beyonce. Just saying.
0: Beyonce? You're related to Beyonce and the leader of a French Revolution.
1: Yeah, so, I mean, I don't need to do anything cool.
0: My They all got it taken care of.
14: I love that.
0: I love it. Hey, thanks for sharing with us today. This is very interesting. I hope you have a great morning.
2: 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Are you ready?
5: It's Kat and JJ in the Playhouse. And on demand.
0: So we gave away more tickets to see the Jonas Brothers this morning at Grand Casino Arena. That show is November 2nd. By the way, if you're here tomorrow morning at 8:20, you can grab another pair of tickets. But we're thinking, all right, Jonas Brothers, one of their big hits was called Waffle House. Let's say we just gave you the ultimate breakfast. What would it be? And everyone was sending us voice notes. We got super hungry. You've got to hear some of these coming up next.

0: 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Now.
1: Kat and JJ in the Playhouse and on demand.
2: Describe to us the most delicious breakfast. So if you were texting us with a voice note, Kat, you would say,
3: you know what? This is an easy one for me. I'm more of a savory than sweet. So I would have a huge crispy chicken filet with the gravy on top. Ooh. So a chicken fried.
2: Like that chicken. Whitish gravy.
3: Yes. And then next to it, a huge mound of crispy corned beef hash.
2: Ooh.
3: So I'm going to mix up the meats. Okay. And I need it crispy and I need it right out of the can. I want the real stuff out of the can. Okay. I want to wonder if it's real food. But it's so tasty, so salty, and maybe a flapjack. I always say, let's get one flapjack to share.
2: One flapjack
3: just to one
2: share.
3: Because
2: one
3: I'm not a big sweets girl for breakfast. You know, I'd rather have a savory or a salty.
2: Who shares one pancake?
3: Our family. Like, everyone gets their breakfast, and then I'm like, let's share one flapjack.
2: So you cut a pancake in thirds for your family.
3: For something sweet. Yeah. And no, it's not cut in thirds. It's whoever can eat as much as they want, you know? So if I just take a couple of bites, then Liam can have the rest or Derek can have the rest or whatever. It's just an extra. It's just there.
2: That's weird.
3: Then don't ask. You ask, you say, I won't judge.
2: So for me, I would sit down. First off, I just want SportsCenter in the background. I want to hear what happened last night in sports. Mm-hmm. And in front of me, a giant stack of whole wheat pancakes. Yeah. And then I want the sugary syrup, not maple syrup.
3: Oh, I want it out
2: of the super tree. Sugary strawberry syrup over it. Like it's like a thick glaze. I want you to hit me with that. And then on the side, I want an entire pig of bacon. And I don't want it so crispy that it crunches in my mouth. I want a little texture to it.
3: Okay.
2: I want to be able to chew my bacon.
3: Want a little wiggle?
2: And then I want a small, next to it, bowl of watermelon, a big glass of orange juice, and then to finish it off, I want yogurt with chocolate chips in it.
3: This sounds awful.
2: Let's go. You know how the Rock
3: that
2: would
3: was
2: always
3: too
2: put
3: much.
2: The Rock would always put on his cheat meals, like he'd get to the end of the week and he was going to have breakfast on Sunday morning.
3: 10,000 calories.
2: Yeah, it would be one of those actions. So all we want to know from you is the perfect breakfast. Let's say you were doing a 7-day fast and you came out of it and you were like, I am going to go nuts today. What would Lacey have to say?
4: Hey, Kat and JJ. I would like to say that my favorite breakfast would be an everything omelet with a little bit of sour cream on top. Served with Tabasco crispy hash browns that are crispy on both sides and soft in the middle. And maybe a side of bacon just because. A cinnamon roll and a nice, really strong black cup of coffee.
2: I like
3: oh,
2: that.
3: Yeah, girl.
2: I like that. You thank you. Jason, what's he got to have for breakfast?
5: Hey, guys. I think for breakfast, I would like a nice garden salad with some tomatoes, onions, cucumbers, a couple of over-easy eggs laying on top of that, and a can of sardines. And
3: Jason, come on now. Take this seriously.
5: Drizzle it with some red wine and some croutons.
3: Okay.
2: Delicious. This is why you don't drink the bong water.
3: But we just said, describe what you'd want. You said whatever it is.
2: This knucklehead said, I want a salad
3: with
2: eggs on top and some sardines. Who hurt you, Jason?
0: On demand.
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7: Slight chance of thunderstorms today. Otherwise, sunshine mixed with clouds at times. Highs level up around 85. Winds out of the southwest around 5 miles per hour. Chance of thunderstorms tonight. Lows level off around 67, mainly clear. 85 tomorrow, chance for storms. From the Weatherology Weather Center, I'm meteorologist Paul Frombley. Currently, it's 70 degrees.
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Today's best music. What is going on? Brian Riley, welcome in to Wednesday, halfway through the work week. Inching our way closer to the commercial.

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Like, today feels like Thursday for whatever reason. Also, all technology is just, like, glitchy, taking forever. Maybe it's just me. Maybe I'm broken today. I should go home. I mean, you don't have to tell me twice. Somebody.

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Did you see Taylor Swift's dog made it on the cover of a magazine? I don't know which one, probably like Canines R Us or something like that, but made the cover. Probably also made more money for that photo shoot than I will in my life. Duh.

0: I went deaf.
1: I've never agreed more with this. 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The most overrated tourist spot in the U.S. in my favorite city, the Las Vegas Strip. I agree. Overrated. 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When I was young.

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1: Okay, this is the one. 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
2: You know, whenever misses, the North End Puppy Grill in Cochrane.
1: Oh, yeah?
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1: Oofta, this golf stuff is for the birds. 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

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It's the Biebs. 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

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Did you see yesterday? Tupac's alleged killer is put into jail. He didn't actually kill. He just orchestrated the whole thing. Rumor is Diddy was a part of it too, but we'll bypass that one. I'll be missing you. 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
4: Okay, this is the one. Yeah, nice and easy.
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TJ's got you. 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

when we thought we were out of it. It's KG95.3. Did you check out the weather forecast for the weekend? Rain in the forecast, but also 90 by Saturday. At least it's not 100. I like that we have to justify heat nowadays. Black Eyed Peas, KG. I got it.

I knew it. I knew you. KG95.3, today's best music. And Pumpkin Spice is getting a little out of hand because now they have a Pumpkin Spice thing I didn't see coming. 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

younger Brian wouldn't even have thought about this. Older Brian, kind of all in. KG95.3 and pumpkin spice is getting a little out of hand. You see, everything is pumpkin spice flavored nowadays. 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Oh My Lanta, or My Lanta, launched two limited edition fall harvest flavors. Just in case you get heartburn but feeling a little zesty.

0: Sunshine mixed with clouds at times this afternoon, with daytime highs approaching 85. Winds out of the east around 5 miles per hour. Mainly clear skies tonight. Lows dip down to about 67. Chance of thunderstorms tomorrow. 85, a blend of clouds and sun. From the Weatherology Weather Center, I'm meteorologist Paul Frombly. Right now, 84.
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Post Malone, KG95.3, today's best music. And Minnesota's just killing it lately. Making the list of the most fun states in the U.S. Coming in at number 9, which is, I didn't think we'd crack the top 10 with how cold we get 95% of the time. Wisconsin, number 16 on the list. Number 5, though, in nightlife rank because, you know, the bar scene. It's got to be the bar scene. It's KG95.3.

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Taylor, Fate of Ophelia, KG95.3, and a big shout out to Ella Langley, making it 20 weeks number one in the Billboard Hot 100. First time a non-Christmas song has made it that far on the list. Yeah, Mariah Carey's All I Want for Christmas Is You, number one, but that's impossible to beat. Or is it? Just when

the weekend, KG95.3, and that's going to do it for me, Brian Riley. Have a great rest of your Wednesday. We'll talk to you later. Harry Styles on now, KG. Tastes like

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13: What's going on? It's your boy TJ back at again on this Wednesday afternoon. We got a lot of stuff to go over today. Obviously, we're going to be doing Crack the Code later. Starting over from the beginning. Five all new numbers. The pot starting out at $50, so we'll be doing that later this afternoon. Obviously, it's Wednesday, so we'll be doing our Wednesday Quick Flicks movie clip brought to you by the North End Pub and Grill. And I've even got something special for you today. An interview with Mr. George Michelone from Winona State University. He is the guy who runs the student union and kind of plans the events and stuff at Winona State University. And we were talking about some big events coming up at Winona State. You're not going to want to miss it. All that and more going on right here on KG 95.3.

have you ever gone out of your way to visit a famous tourist spot and then you get there and you're just a little disappointed? Well, we're talking about the 7 most overrated tourist spots in the U.S. Come back in a few minutes. We'll talk about it.

0: So a woman that has visited all 50 states compiled a list of these 7 tourist spots that are the most overrated, and this list might save you some time in the future. Number one being the Las Vegas Strip. Instead, head to Fremont Street. It's just as fun and half the price. And I do agree with that as someone who's been to Vegas a couple of times. Fremont Street is definitely where it's at. Number two is Times Square. Number three, Mount Rushmore. Now, I've been there. I think Mount Rushmore is pretty cool, but that's probably like a go one time and that's all you need. And it's the same thing with our number four spot, the Four Corners Monument at the intersection of Arizona, New Mexico, Colorado, and Utah. I mean, unless you like looking at cement, again, it's good. It's like for the one time for the experience, but after that, it's just a cement slab. Bourbon Street in Louisiana. You can skip the tourist trap and head to Frenchman Street instead. I've also been to New Orleans for Mardi Gras, and yeah, Bourbon Street's a little overrated. Honestly, just hang out on the main drag on Canal Street. It's a better experience in my mind. The southernmost point in the continental U.S., which is kind of just a statue at the very end of Key West, Florida. And then lastly, Salem, Massachusetts. But to be fair, just stay away in October during the witchy season. That's when most of the tourists flock there. I personally prefer going to St. Helens, Oregon during like October time, because that's where they filmed the original Halloween Town, and I'm just a bigger fan of that. What is a tourist destination that you were underwhelmed by? Text the KG hotline 507-474-0953. Let me know.
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5: Sunshine mixed with clouds at times this afternoon, with daytime highs approaching 85. Winds out of the east around 5 miles per hour. Mainly clear skies tonight. Lows dip down to about 67. Chance of thunderstorms tomorrow. 85, a blend of clouds and sun. From the Weatherology Weather Center, I'm meteorologist Paul Tremblay. Right now, it's 84 degrees.
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It is time to go over our celebrity birthdays for today. Kicking us off, comedian Cat Williams is 55, Keanu Reeves, 62, and Mark Harmon, who plays Leroy Jethro Gibbs on NCIS, is 75.

0: it is time for our Wednesday Quick Flicks movie clip brought to you by the North End Pub and Grill. I am going to play you a clip from a movie, and then I will be taking caller number 4. 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Here's the clip.
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0: That is the clip. 507-474-0953. 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

0: Well, unfortunately, nobody was able to guess the Wednesday Quick Flicks movie clip this week. 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
2: Good.
1: All right. You ready to start a whole new crack the code?
2: Yes, I am.
1: All right. What is your guess for that first number?
2: How about 6?
3: Denied.
1: It is not 6, but you know the deal. That jackpot's going to go up to $55 for tomorrow. You'll be able to give it another shot. Okay, Bev?
2: Okay.
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4: Sunshine mixed with clouds at times this afternoon, with daytime highs approaching 88. Winds out of the southeast around 5 miles per hour. Lows around 67 tonight, mainly clear skies. Chance of thunderstorms tomorrow. Daytime highs approaching 85, a mix of clouds and sun. From the Weatherology Weather Center, I'm meteorologist Paul Frobley. Currently 88.
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0: What's going on? It's TJ with KG95.3, and I am here today with George Michelone from WSU, who is the director of the student union and activities at Crisco Commons. And we are talking about some upcoming events at Winona State, some pretty big ones, actually. What's the first thing you got coming up for us?
1: Yeah, we got a nice slate of entertainment events this fall that we're excited to share with the Winona community. Coming up in less than 2 weeks, we have a circus duo from New York City called The Great Dubois. They've been seen on The Greatest Showman and have been touring the country, even part of the world, for the better part of a few decades. And they'll be here September 12th on Saturday. Two shows, 6 o'clock and 8 o'clock. And it is very family friendly and open to the community.
0: Awesome. And you said open to the community. So
1: absolutely.
0: Anybody that wants to go can go.
1: Yes, for sure. It's our family weekend, which is why we're bringing them. But we have plenty of seats available for those in town that want to check them out. They were here a couple years ago and they were so great that we brought them back.

You go. So how do you feel about the explosion of pumpkin spice everything popping up everywhere? Well, if you were DJ Tanner from Full House, you might say, oh my Lanta. And well, that's kind of a coincidence. Come back in a few minutes, we're going to talk about it.

0: So according to an article by USA Today, Mylanta, the heartburn company, has launched two limited edition fall harvest liquid antacids, pumpkin spice and spiced apple cider. 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
11: I'm Jason from Morgan's Jewelers. Well, what brings you in? Sometimes it's, well, we got an anniversary or special birthdays coming up. I love the response, well, just because. And I'll tell you, the just because gift goes over with more strength than probably any other. If you're getting her something just because you love her or you're thinking about her, that says a lot.
12: The best

0: What's going on? It's TJ with KG95.3, and I am here today with George Michelone from WSU, who is the director of the student union and activities at Crisco Commons. And we are talking about some upcoming events at Winona State, some pretty big ones, actually. You've got another big one coming that I'm pretty sure a lot of people will recognize the name.
1: Absolutely. If you've been on YouTube any time in the last decade or so, you probably are familiar with this guy, Matthew Patrick, who goes by Matt Pat. He's best known from his channels Game Theory and Food Theory, which have amassed over 40 million subscribers in the last who knows how many years.
0: Very popular. I mean, I was telling you earlier, I even used to watch Matt Pat when he was doing his thing on Game Theory because, you know, I'm a bit of a nerd, so.
1: That's fair, yeah. Who isn't a little bit of a nerd, right?
0: Right, exactly.
1: And that one's on Thursday, October 8th. That's during our homecoming week. 7 p.m. in the ballroom in Crisco Commons. We'll be having him that night, and it's going to be great.
0: I was going to say, is that one open to the public as well?
1: All these events are open to the public, so I'm here with you, TJ.
0: Fantastic. Yeah. You might even see me there.
1: Yeah, no, that one is, we discount it for our students because that's why they're coming, but definitely have a fair price for all our community visitors as well.

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5: Yeah, that's right. It is time for the Top 4 at 4. The theme today is easy. It's all songs that have easy in the title because, let's face it, it's an easy Wednesday. We're halfway through the week. So kicking things off for us in our number 4 spot, it's Paula DeAnda featuring Bow Wow with a song that's just called Easy.
0: Number 4.

0: We're at the halfway point of our easy top four at four today. So coming in our number two spot, Adele, Easy on Me.
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4: Lows level off around 67 tonight under mainly clear skies. Winds out of the east around 5 miles per hour. Sunshine mixed with clouds at times. Tomorrow, chance of thunderstorms. High temperatures reach up to 85. Chance of thunderstorms. Tomorrow night, lows around 68, partly cloudy skies. From the Weatherology Weather Center, I'm meteorologist Paul Frobley. Right now, it's 88 degrees.
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0: What's going on? It's TJ with KG95.3, and I am here today with George Michelone from WSU, who is the director of the student union and activities at Crisco Commons. And we are talking about some upcoming events at Winona State, some pretty big ones, actually.
1: Yeah. We just announced yesterday that Leslie Odom Jr. from Hamilton fame and other film and music accolades is coming to Winona for a Durant Family Speaker Series event on Thursday, November 12th. At 7 p.m. and that will be in our auditorium in Thompson Hall, the Harriet Johnson Auditorium. And those tickets are selling fast. I mean, they all are, but the excitement for Leslie Odom Jr. is pretty high right now.
0: I can completely understand with, you know, the huge success of Hamilton just over the past few years, and obviously having one of the original cast members is going to be a huge draw. So I feel like that should be probably a sold out event.
1: It'll sell out for sure. It's just a matter of when. And for those who don't realize it, they just had the 10-year anniversary of Hamilton, so there's been a lot of recent buzz, and he's touring the country, performing with orchestras and solo, but we're bringing him in for a Q&A, and then he'll do some live songs at the end.
0: Fantastic. Well, lots of stuff to look forward to, and then where can people find information on all of these events?
1: Yeah, of course. So our ticket page is a bit of a mouthful. We're working on simplifying it, but it's thevenueshop.com. So it's wsucampusevents.vivenushop.com. And we'll work on a short link here soon. We're excited for these events, and we're hoping the community can join us for any of them. Again, check us out. You can also go to the University Events Calendar or the Visit Winona Events Calendar and find a link there.
0: Well, George, thank you so much for coming in. Yeah, definitely. If you get a chance, check out these events. They're going to be insane.
1: Yeah, we're going to have a great crowd and a lot of energy on campus, so we're excited for you to join us.
0: All right. Well, thanks again, George.
1: Thank you.

You know, there's two reasons to wear Hawaiian shirts. One, to radiate an aloha vibe, and two, to dodge flock security cameras, sort of. Come back in a few minutes. We're definitely going to talk more.

0: So a German designer has created a summer Hawaiian shirt with an abstract pattern that supposedly works as camouflage for AI-powered surveillance cameras. It's being called Digital Camouflage, and it has a Hawaiian shirt vibe with bright colors, but the pattern is closer to random shapes than something floral and fun. The designer says it can make you invisible to many AI-powered cameras because AI doesn't know what a human is. It just learned what they usually look like based on its training, and this pattern somehow confuses it. Ironically, the design was created with help from AI, but unfortunately, AI is always learning, so if this does hide humans, it won't be forever. So don't expect your futuristic invisibility cloak to last for that long.
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I think it might be time for some good news for today. If you've been following the devastating flash floods in Nepal, you know that it's horrifying, but there's a little light in the darkness, like this. A principal in Nepal evacuated 900 children from a school moments before a deadly wall of water struck their town. He heard warnings about a possible flood and took immediate action. He says, "I decided I shouldn't delay, even if the flood was not coming. It was just a matter of a single day's classes. If we'd made the decision 10 minutes later, all of us, including the students and me, would not be able to speak to you today."

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For now, we're going to let the music do the talking. 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
1: We are at the halfway point of our drive at 5, a whole hour of nonstop, ad-free, mostly uninterrupted music. For now, we're going to let the music keep rolling. Here's Olivia Rodrigo, Drop Dead.

Well, that's going to be it for me here on The Drive at 5. My name is TJ. Thanks for hanging out with me today. I hope you had a good Wednesday. Mine was pretty decent. I'll be back in here again tomorrow, same time, same place. Until then, always remember and never forget that radio is the place to go for great music and to have yourself a great time. I'll see you tomorrow. Thanks for listening. For just a

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1: Hi, I like to hear Bex being Friends.
0: Yeah, all right. I never get tired of that song. I remember when it first came out, I'm like, oh, this is going to be such a big hit.

0: Live line, who sings it?
1: Hi, Mason. We're doing like a who sings it thing?
0: Yeah, right now.
1: Oh, I didn't know that.
0: Oh, call back in a couple minutes, okay?
1: Oh, okay.
0: Live line, who sings it?
2: Christina Milian.
0: Oh, my goodness.
3: That's right.
0: Yes, and we had to carefully edit her name out of the intro because she actually says it right at the beginning.
2: Hip and low.
0: Who's this?
2: It's Greg.
0: Hi, Greg. Where are you calling from?
2: Columbus, Georgia.
0: How'd you remember her? It was like her only hit.
2: Well, I just got back from overseas, and that's all I did for about a month was just listen to music.
0: Oh, I thought you were going to say all you used to do was dip it low.
2: Well, that too, I guess. Back in the day.
0: Greg, we're going to send you a Liveline prize pack, a Liveline trophy, plus a Liveline magical Mason mouse pad. 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
2: I appreciate it.
0: So hang on, we'll get your address.
2: All right, take care.
4: I love my Liveline. I love my Liveline. 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
2: Hi, I was calling to request a song.
0: What would you like to hear?
2: Ariana Grande, Hate That I Made You Love Me, or something like that.
0: Yes, yes. How about we play it in just a few minutes? It's one of our most requested songs.
2: Okay.
0: But you can't go anywhere, okay? Promise?
2: Promise.
0: Promise. Great, I love it. What's your name?
2: Angel.
0: Angel, where are you from?
2: Mankato, Minnesota.
0: And what are you doing tonight?
2: I'm just leaving work in the car.
0: All right. You got anything big planned before summer officially ends in a few weeks?
2: Taking my daughter to the casino. She turns 18.
0: Oh, there you go. Teach her how to be miserable and lose money.
2: Yeah.
0: Well, we've got a lot going on tonight. A brand new Secret Sound in an hour, and then people like you checking in from all over North America. Stay tuned.
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0: Lows level off around 67 tonight under mainly clear skies. Winds out of the east around 5 miles per hour. Sunshine mixed with clouds at times. Tomorrow, chance of thunderstorms. High temperatures reach up to 85. Chance of thunderstorms. Tomorrow night, lows around 68, partly cloudy skies. From the Weatherology Weather Center, I'm meteorologist Paul Frobley. Right now, it's 86 degrees.
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